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16: From the News Radio 102.9 KARN Weather Center, I'm Fox 16 Chief Meteorologist Joel Young. We'll be partly cloudy and very mild to start the day Tuesday, maybe even a brief shower, but that chance is very low. We'll be around 70 to start the day, then through the day we'll have a mix of sun and clouds with a 20% chance you might encounter a spotty shower or storm in the afternoon. Highs reach 86 degrees, and then we drop all the way to the low 60s by Wednesday morning as a cool front moves through. I'm Fox 16 Chief Meteorologist Joel Young from the Arkansas Storm Team at the News Radio 102.9 KARN. Weather Center.
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10: From the News Radio 1029 KARN Weather Center, I'm Fox 16 Chief Meteorologist Joel Young. We'll be partly cloudy and very mild to start the day Tuesday, maybe even a brief shower, but that chance is very low. We'll be around 70 to start the day, then through the day we'll have a mix of sun and clouds with a 20% chance you might encounter a spotty shower or storm in the afternoon. Highs reach 86 degrees, and then we drop all the way to the low 60s by Wednesday morning as a cool front moves through. I'm Fox 16 Chief Meteorologist Joel Young from the Arkansas Storm Team at the News Radio 1029 KARN.
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13: With a look at the Southern Bank Corp traffic this morning, state police are reporting an accident on Highway 10 eastbound, 8.4 miles northwest of Little Rock that's impacting the right shoulder. Traffic is also building at the North Interchange and on I-30 eastbound from Vimy Ridge Road back to Bryant. And that's your Southern Bank Corp traffic. 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With the Arkansas Traffic Network, I'm Sanjay.
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0: Mighty Stones on the ones and twos. You feeling this mix right here? Well, guess what? You can get the link. Just be one of the first 10 to DM me at Dwight Stone on all social media. Let's go. Let's go. Let's go.
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0: Century Don't Mind on Little Rock's Adult Choice 1021 KOKY. Janelle, you like that one? Because I do. Once again, good Tuesday morning. It's your girl, Santa Jean, the Cokie Queen, on the scene on an absolutely beautiful start to the Tuesday. Looking at a high of 87 today, only a 20% chance of rain. Overnight low of 65. There will be times of sun and clouds. So it's going to be an absolutely beautiful day. And of course, I'm going to be here until 2 just for you to help you get through your work day. Again, lots of good music, good conversation, and your chance to win tickets to comedian Keith Gleason and Big Rob's birthday bash that's going on Saturday, July 11th at Shooter's Bar and Grill. They have TJ Hooker, Prince DJ, Arkansas Boy JC McKellar, Keith Savage and the Weepin' Band, and Big Rob performing on that night. So it's going to be a really good night for some Southern Soul R&B. They're going to be giving it to you, baby. And we know how much you love that. The lead dog, Broadway Joe, comedian Keith Gleason, will be acting as your host for the evening. And yes, tickets are available at Ugly Mike's Records, Uncle T's Food Mart, Knopf of the City, Butler Furniture, and the Record Rack in Pine Bluff. Go ahead and get yours early. And of course, you know to stick around for your chance to win. At about 12:15, I'm going to get somebody hooked up. So make sure that you are around for your chance to win. Again, it's comedian Keith Gleason and Big Rob's birthday bash going on Saturday, July 11th at Shooter's Bar and Grill. Tickets are available now. But if you're feeling lucky today, you're going to stay right where you are because, listen, you've got a chance to win at about 12:15, and I don't want you to miss out on that. But again, lots of good music on the way, and that's what helps you get through your day. So sit back, don't relax too much because you are on your job, honey. Mariah Carey, Kim, Janet Jackson, they're coming up on Little Rock's Adult Choice 1021 KOKY.
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That was Aaliyah, if your girl only knew. Now, if you missed any part of our show today, get caught up by checking out the DLUV Show podcast. That's going to be available wherever you get your podcast from. Right now, we're covering the top stories of the day with what's trending after Tone Sith. It's the DLUV Show.

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1: What man?
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1: Well, another, I don't know, kind of disservice of justice, which is fought by this particular black community. And this is in South Carolina. I don't know if you guys saw this, where the jury found Rick Chow not guilty in the shooting death of a 14-year-old, a black

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0: That was October London Touch on me. Sometimes people get really upset with the things I say, so I give them an opportunity to express themselves with our segment called F.U.D.O. Hughley. Won't you please welcome our F.U.D.O. Hughley correspondent, Little Lisi James.
1: Hello, this is Lisi James, your F.U.D.O. Hughley correspondent. Our first F.U.D.O. Hughley comment is from Instagram. Appetite99 says, DL, I heard you talking about how you took your entire staff to a fancy restaurant. You were talking about steak, lobster, fine wine, and delicious desserts. You made it sound so good. The only

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1: 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Cokie Nightlife.